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0: 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The future of hundreds of workers at the Hilton Trinidad Conference Centre is hanging in the balance this morning. Hilton has formally warned it could stop operating the hotel after September 18th if a new agreement with ETEC is not reached, raising the possibility of job losses and even the closure of the iconic property. But ETEC insists negotiations are continuing and says no decision has been made to shut down the hotel. In a letter sent to the Communication Workers Union, Hilton International Trinidad Limited advised that its lease expires on September 18th, and without a replacement agreement with ETEC, it will not continue operating the hotel beyond that date. The company warned that if negotiations fail, it will be unable to continue employing hotel staff after September 18th. Hilton also stated that under the lease, it expects ETEC to assume responsibility for employees and related obligations. However, it acknowledged it cannot say with certainty what ETEC intends to do. If ETEC does not continue operations, the hotel could close after the lease expires. The Communication Workers Union Secretary General Joanne Ogier says the notice has heightened uncertainty among workers and is demanding answers. Planning Minister Dr. Kennedy Swaradzing says the nearly 6,000 jobs lost in the first 3 months of 2026 must be viewed in context. He was responding to the Central Statistical Office's latest labor force survey, which showed employment fell by almost 6,000 people between the fourth quarter of 2025 and the first quarter of this year. Swaradzing says the decline reflects seasonal trends as businesses often end temporary Christmas employment early in the new year. He says a comparison of the first quarters of 2025 and 2026 shows employment actually increased by about 5,000 people while the labor force grew by more than 8,000. The minister says the labor market must be assessed using all the data, not a single statistic. Prime Minister Kamla Prasad Bisesa and opposition leader Penelope Beggles are at odds over the government's plan to establish 30 joint police and army posts across the country. Beggles is questioning the legality, funding and effectiveness of the initiative, while the Prime Minister is accusing the PNM of standing in the way of efforts to dismantle the drug trade. Beggles has described the plan as a knee-jerk reaction to public concern over crime and questioned whether the government is attempting to revive its previously proposed zone of special operations model. Bisesa is hit back, questioning why the PNM is objecting to an increased security presence instead of what she described as drug blocks operating in communities. The Prime Minister accused the opposition of protecting what she called its local drug mafia friends and claimed it has consistently opposed measures aimed at strengthening the security services. Beckles is calling on the Prime Minister to publicly address the public's questions on the initiative.
1: Tell us, what are the resources? Because there are a number of police stations that are still telling you that they don't have resources. So if you're going to set up these 30 posts throughout the length and breadth of Trinidad, the Prime Minister, it's about time that the Prime Minister stops governing by tweeting, by Facebook, by Instagram, and that the Prime Minister comes and talks to the public.
0: Stay tuned for another news update at the top of the hour.
2: So you turn on your radio and realize, whoa, this station's got everything. That's because we're 9-5, the ultimate one.

All right, well, this morning I thought I was a magician. A magician, I don't know, channeling some sort of power. I did some magic this morning. I left Barataria like a quarter after five. Dropped my mom to the airport. I still got into work before 6 o'clock. Oh, I love the absence of traffic. Oh, it's lovely. Approaching 8 minutes after 6 o'clock. Good morning. And not just any morning, but it is Wednesday morning. And Wednesday morning, what do? We smile from ear to ear. It's the biggest grin because we know we're in store for 80s and 90s till midnight tonight. Welcome to Way Back Wednesday on 9.5, the ultimate one. All right, so holidays continue. What are we, almost halfway through the holidays, or are we like right there, halfway? Either which way, I hope you're enjoying every single day, every single moment, and we hook you up with every single song to do exactly that.

ain't afraid of no ghosts. Those cockroaches and spiders, though. I don't know why. Why have I not outgrown that? 12 minutes after 6 o'clock. Something about, I don't know, the whole leg thing. I don't know if it's too many legs, too many wings. Oh, bye.

0: All right, was that the word you would describe what you're feeling this morning? Are you feeling irie? Well, you're surely feeling something in your eye, and it's called sleep. 60 minutes after 6 o'clock, once again, good morning. Welcome to your morning reset, the Way Back Wednesday edition, 9-5, the ultimate one. Oh, what a day to smile. What a day to put things into perspective. It was just Monday. It's already the middle of the week. All right, so don't forget it, this coming Sunday, 9th and the 23rd, 2 days this month, we're heading to the Anchorage for the 2026 Pop Music Awards Festival. 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
1: if you love music,
2: oh, I love you so much, Cherie.
1: It's gotta be 9-5, the ultimate one.

0: Well, you probably did feel it. I tried it. I remember when I was a kid and I saw that bottle with H-E-E-T. That little bottle on my grandmother's nightstand.
1: How it spelled?
0: H-E-E-T.
1: Wow.
0: That's how it is spelled.
1: So it was heat for your heel or what?
0: It was some kind of balm in a liquid form. And it was like you would rub it on your joints. It had that little wand with a little puffy ball at the end.
1: Like the whitening sponge.
0: Yes, like that. Mm-hmm. And it would come out and she would rub it on her aches and pains, heat.
1: Yeah,
0: and
1: don't rub it on your eye though.
0: No.
1: But it was clearly like some eucalyptus-y something.
0: I don't think it was eucalyptus-y. I don't remember.
1: So what burn? What burn from?
0: Huh?
1: What caused the burn?
0: I don't know. I really never read the ingredients, but H-E-E-T, that's for sure it was spelled like that.
1: And sure.
0: For sure. And heat rubbing ointment, it was a liquid. It was an ointment. And she was on a heated blanket. I remember that.
1: Okay, no, it's not that.
0: H-E-E-T, there's nothing like that.
1: Heat. Medicine.
0: Medicated for your skin. I don't know.
1: Changing it to H-E-A-T.
0: I don't know. Could somebody message on WhatsApp? Let us know.
1: I mean,
0: 3949595. Do you remember what I'm talking about? It was, I think, I can't really call it a bottle. The glass might have been brown.
1: Okay. H-E-A-T commonly refers to heat gas line antifreeze.
0: No.
1: Okay, no, that's not it.
0: That's 100% not that.
1: But I would say that makes sense, though.
0: Even though my grandmother...
1: Antifreeze sounds like it could work for some aches and pains.
0: I remember a time she did spray WD-40 on her knuckles.
1: I mean...
0: People was doing that.
1: Big fat Greek wedding.
0: Yeah.
1: There are things that are unorthodox uses for...
0: Of course, like Q-tips in the ear.
1: Where it's supposed to be?
0: Huh?
1: Where it's supposed to use it?
0: Well, not your bum. It's supposed to be not in any orifices of the body.
1: But where are you supposed to use it?
0: Q-tips?
1: Yes.
0: Like, I thought the only reason Q-tips were invented is for the ear. But it's a cotton swab. So is it like clean little devices between
1: clean
0: the keyboard?
1: Little violin.
0: Oh, yeah, clean under the strings of your little violin, yes. Your emotional and psychological violins.
1: Yeah. I don't know. I think heat might be spelled incorrectly. Maybe your small boy brain missed the E.
0: Or maybe it's just one of those things the internet forgot to...
1: Or Mandela effect.
0: Well, no, trust me, it wasn't a Mandela effect. I grew up with that bottle there on the side of my grandmother table, knowing it for there. Yeah, heat.
1: So what do you call it? Heat rub?
0: It was like apply heat to the body, so aches and pains, they would rub it on certain parts of your body.
1: Okay, so a muscle and joint pain relief cream.
0: Yeah, but it wasn't a cream, it was a liquid in a bottle.
1: Well... Clearly something of the past.
0: Yeah, well, we're going to be delving into the past all day today. That's what we do, baby. And of course, let's get more back into it. 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

0: right. Not sticking, guys. 6:35 this morning. So, we'll see what they're going to be like today. Scorch,
1: so, yeah, it looks like definitely more heat in the place. So, 33 degrees Celsius maximum temperature in Trinidad, 32 degrees in Tobago. Mostly sunny, hazy, and breezy with the chance of brisk isolated showers. Nighttime will be generally fair, but showers are still likely over a few areas.
0: So possibly a good day to pave your driveway, hang some sheets out in your garage.
1: 33 degrees Celsius, you know. Feels like 30.
0: I'm sure you could fry
1: 7, 38.
0: And those metal manhole covers and whatnot, you should be able to fry egg, sunny side up an egg.
1: Well, I played Masked Kadoomunt in Barbados on Monday.
0: Right.
1: And I will tell you, I can't imagine playing Masked 2 days in a hot sun.
0: Is it like Tobago sun?
1: It is worse.
0: Wow.
1: Val.
0: Oh yeah, because it's so far out of the Atlantic.
1: It is worse.
0: Atlantic side.
1: I mean, it was beautiful weather. It was a beautiful day, but that heat.
0: Whew. Well, at least you prepared yourself for hell. That's a good thing.
1: I walked with a parasol.
0: Oh.
1: So, yeah. And a hat.
0: Oh.
1: So I did wear all of that, but still I still got.
0: How did you wear a parasol?
1: Well, I mean, it was part of my look.
0: Oh.
1: It was part of my fit.
0: I thought
1: fit check.
0: You stuck the handle in the back of your shirt collar, this had the parasol.
1: And then I had my friend hold it for some, moments and during the day and all of that good stuff.
0: Well, lovely. All right, guys. Well, again, brace for that heat and brace for it even more as the year goes on into next year. Been talking about that. Super El Nino is carded for 2026.
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0: right, big up to the parents. Again, losing your cool. 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And they want to be with you everywhere. Like, everywhere. Oh, yeah. You thought they were big kids now, you know. They could be socializing with their friends in school. They weren't clinging on to mommy right through. And all of a sudden, it's just regression. As soon as school closes, it's like, they're like 5 years old again. 6:45 a.m. Good morning to you. 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That sounds like DJ Daniel over. Like,
1: I know.
0: Yeah. So
1: I need to enter this competition.
0: So Ghost Pepper Bread, what do you think?
1: I will try it.
0: I don't think it's...
1: I like pepper cheese. I like pepper jelly. I like pepper.
0: Okay.
1: So is the ghost pepper, it doesn't burn when you're eating it, but it burns when it...
0: It comes out?
1: I don't know.
0: Well, I know you don't do the bread thing. I know you do everything except bread.
1: Yeah, but I mean, a chance to win a trip to Cancun.
0: Well, I'm thinking you will buy the ghost pepper bread and then give every... You eat one inside it.
1: So what, I want to waste it?
0: No. You'll give somebody else.
1: Or invest in a trip.
0: Yeah. let them help you win. All right, so it's pretty easy. 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
7: 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Influencers, we've got the best. We're 9-5, the ultimate one.

Hey, ending off hour number one with the Georgia Satellites. Keep your hands to yourself. It's officially 7 o'clock in Trinidad and Tobago. Way Back Wednesday continues with one hour done and... Well, how much more to go by? Do the math. Well, we go till midnight tonight. You do the math. School is closed. No math classes. Hey, your 7 o'clock news happening right now with the compliments of TN Tech, ATS of Power, Past, Present, Future.

0: Good morning, I'm Ryan Bechu with headline news on CNC3 and the TBC Radio Network. Homeland Security Minister Roger Alexander says the joint police and military posts are only one part of the government's anti-crime strategy. Alexander notes that the posts will be placed in strategic locations to increase the visibility of law enforcement, strengthen public safety, and allow officers to respond more quickly when incidents occur. The minister dismissed suggestions that the additional posts contradict recent reports of falling crime, saying the goal is to build on recent gains rather than ease enforcement.
1: We are going to reintroduce where persons who have been charged and convicted by a court and a sentence to hard labor, we are going to reintroduce those persons to come back out in the streets and help with the cleanup process.
0: Convicted prisoners sentenced to hard labor could soon be back on Trinidad and Tobago's streets, cleaning drains, cutting grass, and helping maintain public spaces. That's according to Homeland Security Minister Roger Alexander, who says the government plans to revive the program as it rolls out a replacement for CPAP. Alexander made the announcement during a community cleanup exercise in Tunapuna yesterday, carried out by workers attached to the National Program for the Upkeep of Public Spaces. There, the minister said inmates serving hard labor sentences will once again be assigned to public cleanup duties, arguing that the current prison system no longer reflects the true meaning of hard labor. He said the initiative would not only improve communities, but also restore a level of discipline and accountability to the punishment imposed by the courts.
1: We are going to reintroduce where persons who have been charged and convicted by a court and a sentence to hard labor, we are going to reintroduce those persons to come back out in the streets and help with the cleanup process. You know what is hard labor in the jail right now? A man smoking, a man is on his phone, internet and all these things. That's not hard labor.
0: After hundreds of applicants descended on Marabella on Monday, causing long lines and traffic gridlock, the police service adjusted its approach for the second phase of its recruitment process. At the Ato Boldon Stadium in Couver yesterday, the exercise was more organized, with applicants arriving according to assigned time slots and moving through verification without the congestion seen the previous day. The improved flow came as the TTPS continues screening thousands of people hoping to join the service after receiving 9,100 applications through the Employ TT program. Officials say more than 3,000 South-based applicants were processed yesterday, while more than 1,500 central applicants were scheduled for verification as well. Many of those applying are not just first-time job seekers, but people looking for stability, career growth, and an opportunity to serve.
2: Most persons, when we ask them, you know, persons want to serve their country, Trinidad and Tobago, it is a very attractive means of employment. It's stable. 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

0: You know what I like? I like the idea of security cameras that, that have microphones that can record audio.
1: Makes sense.
0: So have you seen that video trending about the gentleman walking down the street, under passing under a streetlight, passing some houses, he's singing to himself. And all of a sudden he hears, Sadis rips one, right? A proper fart.
1: Okay.
0: Louder than he was singing. And then he finishes, he continues to say, "Wood." I hope nobody didn't hear that one, boy. This is him walking in the middle of the street at night.
1: Talking to himself.
0: Not a soul around. But after he does that, he says, boy, I hope nobody heard that one, boy. The cameras picked it up and somebody decided, you know what?
1: Let me go post this.
0: Just post this up.
1: Wow.
0: I told you farts are funny.
1: Okay.
0: Yeah.
1: I mean, I heard this story and I'm not a little, I'm tickled of the audio for the video CCTV part.
0: I'm seeing you
1: But not just to cover, capture farts.
0: Yeah, no, I'm seeing
1: you. Sure, there might be other better benefits.
0: Of course there are better benefits. Yeah. But
1: funnier
0: benefits, no. No. All right, let's do a time check. 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
1: Anyone can claim to be number one, but 9-5 is the ultimate one.

0: taking it back to the era where his name was called Aminol. Aminol. Animal, remember?
1: Animal from Muppet Babies.
0: Yeah.
1: Oh, he was such a little animal.
0: I had the coolest Muppet Babies. Was it Muppet Babies or Muppets toy? It was a tractor.
1: Uh-huh.
0: And it was Animal. The tractor had drum sets for a steering wheel. And he was there on the thing.
1: Right.
0: And there was two big wheels in the back, two small wheels in front. And yeah, one of my... I don't know what I did with all my toy cars or my toy things with wheels. I was a more play with wheels guy. I didn't have like those action figures and maybe a couple G.I. Joes, but really wasn't too much into that.
1: Muppet Babies came out in 1984. That's a long time ago.
0: Yeah.
1: I remember watching it. I was kind of big. I don't think I was that young, but wow, I just remember you never saw the nanny face.
0: No, just the socks.
1: You only saw her sock, like up to her knees and the bottom of her dress.
0: That was the same inspiration I get what they got for cow and chicken. You didn't see the parents?
1: You only saw their legs.
0: Yeah.
1: Yes. They were kind of chickeny legs. Was it Nanny was her name? Yes, Nanny. You'd get all the way up to her shoulders.
0: Right.
1: You never saw her face. Why?
0: It's because they didn't want people to see how she aged. You know,
1: really?
0: She was immortalized in that persona.
1: She was immortal.
0: From no face.
1: No, only waist.
0: Yeah. Well, hey, Bungie said it, huh? Not me. Not me. 29 minutes after 7 o'clock. Once again, welcome to Way Back Wednesday, baby. Let's do this.

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0: Well, he was in Jeopardy, but I wasn't. I was not on Mr. Anabahar. I wasn't on 12 and Under. I wasn't on Ricky Tiki. I wasn't on Party Time. I wasn't on Scouting for Talent.
1: Wow.
0: I wasn't on...
1: You were nothing.
0: I was in nothing. You know, I never win anything either. I ever tell you that? I never won anything.
1: Wow.
0: Like, win something. Like, I get a phone call. I get a message. Hey, congratulations. Come and collect it. Like, I never win anything. Even before I said a word.
1: Do you enter things?
0: I do. I am that guy when I go to the grocery and my bill goes up a certain amount and I put
1: you your name in the back of it.
0: And I put my receipts in the box and I do all those things. And in the same breath, I know people who just win all the time.
1: I've won a lot of pretty awesome things.
0: Even what you just enjoyed this weekend.
1: Yeah, guys. So I just came back from a trip to Barbados, which I won. Like for two, airfare, hotel, fets, all of the top fets, juvie, well, 4 day, Kadoom costume.
0: Everything.
1: Transfers. They took us on a cruise on Sunday, boat for ourselves.
0: You went with a change of underwear and come back.
1: I went with, yeah, two suitcases. I was just right at the limit, right? And had the best time.
0: Well, there you go.
1: I won, I remember going to a networking event and they put up your business card in this big bowl and they're pulling it to chance. So this one, Blackberries with the rage. I won a upgraded Blackberry. You know, and I'm looking at it and I was like, he gonna pull my card, you know, this is what I'm telling myself.
0: Yeah.
1: And he literally
0: pulled
1: my card. And I think I just need to flex my intuition manifestation.
0: Oh, wait.
1: Witchy powers.
0: I won one quick picker, a free quick pick, one from Lotto, one.
1: $5?
0: $5 quick, I won that. Yeah, I did.
1: I mean, that is something.
0: It is something, you know. I mean,
1: it's not that you've never won anything.
0: I mean, that's something to brag about, but you know. You know what I mean? All right, one ticket, two incredible shows, 15 amazing bands. Don't miss the 2026 Pop Music Awards Festival, Sunday 9th and Sunday 23rd, August, the Anchorage Shagramas. 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

0: morning, I'm Ryan Beachy with headline news on CNC3 and the TBC Radio Network. The future of hundreds of workers at the Hilton Trinidad and Conference Centre is hanging in the balance this morning. Hilton has formally warned it could stop operating the hotel after September 18th if a new agreement with ETEC is not reached, raising the possibility of job losses and even the closure of the iconic property. But ETEC insists negotiations are continuing and says no decision has been made to shut down the hotel. In a letter sent to the Communication Workers Union, Hilton International Trinidad Limited advised that its lease expires on September 18th and without a replacement agreement with ETEC, it will not continue operating the hotel beyond that date. The company warned that if negotiations fail, it will be unable to continue employing hotel staff after September 18th. Hilton also stated that under the lease, it expects ETEC to assume responsibility for employees and related obligations. However, it acknowledged it cannot say with certainty what ETEC intends to do. If ETEC does not continue operations, the hotel could close after the lease expires. The Communication Workers Union Secretary General Joanna Ojira says the notice has heightened uncertainty among workers and is demanding answers. Planning Minister Dr. Kennedy Swartzing says the nearly 6,000 job losses in the first 3 months of 2026 must be viewed in context. He was responding to the Central Statistical Office's latest labor force survey, which showed employment fell by almost 6,000 people between the fourth quarter of 2025 and the first quarter of this year. Swartzing says the decline reflects seasonal trends as businesses often end temporary Christmas employment early in the new year. He says a comparison for the first quarters of 2025 and 2026 shows employment actually increased by about 5,000 people, while the labor force grew by more than 8,000. The minister says the labor market must be assessed using all data, not a single statistic. Stay tuned for comprehensive coverage in our midday news and our major newscast at 7 p.m. on CNC3 and across all digital platforms.
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0: What a great way to kick off hour number three. Now approaching 6 minutes after 8 o'clock. Always to the left. Always pass to the left. That's when you start it. When you light it, stay where you're standing. Don't mess up your rotation and move around, okay? Yeah. Another hit coming up right now. Welcome to Way Back Wednesday, baby. And only the biggest hits. The sing-along hits, the dance-along hits, the memories hits.
1: If you're blue and you don't know where to go to, why don't you go where fashion sits? Putting on the Ritz. Different types who wear a day coat. Pants with stripes and cutaway coat. Perfect fits. Putting on the Ritz.

0: love them and appreciate them and value them. Yeah, do wait till you have to attend a funeral. And
1: my mom is always into floral arrangements, and she does that. She does it for events, and she's still around now.
0: Mm-hmm.
1: But I remember I would be one, you know. This is after the seamstress and sewing days, when I would be the guy to run into Port of Spain to go and get everything from shoulder pads to pellon to buttons to zips to this cloth to that cloth. But after when the flower thing started,
0: right,
1: I really wanted to go buy Caribbean flower and go everywhere and get different things for the makeup stuff. And when I started to buy flowers for females, I would go and buy. I never bought an arrangement.
0: As in woman?
1: As in, yes.
0: Zips.
1: As in, yes, the gender called woman. Yeah.
0: Right.
1: One of the only two. I would go and get, make it up myself.
0: Right.
1: So I would buy the baby's breath. I would buy the roses or the tiger lilies or whatever.
0: What you putting it in?
1: What?
0: What's the green thing? That
1: Oasis.
0: You could... Oh, you know the name.
1: What do you mean if I know the name?
0: That was a test.
1: That was, yes. And yes. And that Oasis, when you see that its time has come and gone, and it just had to fall apart.
0: Yeah, but Oasis is still really,
1: yeah,
0: like the most versatile,
1: yes,
0: decorating thing,
1: mm-hmm,
0: apart from a glue gun.
1: Well, there you go. There, yeah, you go. All right, 14 minutes up. Talking about glue gun, did you put the, you used to put the Elmer's glue on your palms and put it by the fan to dry and
0: peel
1: it? I
0: got into trouble for that already.
1: You get in trouble?
0: Yeah.
1: For wasting the glue, put your hand too close to the fan.
0: Well, for doing it in class.
1: Oh.
0: During class. Yeah.
1: Well, I mean, that's extracurricular activities. I shouldn't be gave extra that. Yeah. Of course, that's the era when every single fan was a metal fan with metal blades. And, well, gosh, don't play taking off that grill from that metal blade fan. Your finger
0: connects
1: with that.
0: But did it still make that Elmer's glue like that, that white glue?
1: I don't know.
0: Does it still give you that extra layer of skin?
1: I think it might.
0: Now I want to buy Elmer's glue just to waste it on my hand.
1: Do it your whole body and then go swimming and
0: my
1: see if
0: whole
1: it,
0: body.
1: Yeah, see if it keeps it dry. Like, you know, extra layer of
0: I
1: skin.
0: I don't like to stay dry. I like my skin very, you know, glisteny.
1: Yes.
0: Yeah.
1: Oh, don't worry. Tomorrow I'll play that song Shimmer for you.
0: Can't wait.
1: I know.

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0: 8:38 special at 39 minutes after 8. See what I did there, guys? Alright, so Valston, DJ Danny, way back Wednesday. Pretty soon, the morning reset will be over, but we pass the baton on to Dana for your mid-morning session. 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Hey, it's Oil and Music again, and this year the vibes are bigger than ever. So check it out, entertainment galore with the best in Trinbago and then some. Where else can you witness Exodus sharing the stage with Superblue, Skiffle alongside KMC, Ding Dong paying tribute to the legendary Blacks, the sweet harmonies of Kutane and Freetown mix up with some Three Canal, and Boom Boom Room to send the place mad. Hey, the Prince of Pan, Joshua Regrello, performing with Mila Caribe is going to be there. It's the magic of the Trinbago. All right, magic of Trinbago all in one stage. Now, the Ultimate Food and Music Festival returns Sunday, August 30th, the day before the public holiday. All right, that's the day before the public holiday. 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All right, here's the deal. We're going to jump into this giveaway time now. All right, Val, Sanita, Danny, with your morning reset. We got a giveaway. Listeners, they have to listen to what we're saying exactly. All right, always I say, give you a call. All right,
1: listen. We need right answers.
0: Yes, and we need it
1: and
0: right.
1: Access, please.
0: Correct. So, mm-hmm. Listeners, it's time to play Dairy Dairy Does Java. 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You can enter as often as you like, okay? Promotion will be ending Saturday, 29th of August. I repeat that, Saturday, 29th of August. It's NLCB approved and winners will be selected by random draw. Weekly winners will be announced online and must present their original receipt and a valid form of identification to claim your prize. Now, terms and conditions apply. Judge's decision is final. All right, so 625-2095. 625-2095. Let's get this giveaway right now. But before that, of course, don't forget the access phrase. You must give the access phrase. Are you ready? The access phrase for this giveaway this morning. Dairy, dairy, the milky milk does Java.

0: no doubt it's summertime, as we call it July, August vacation, or just holidays. School holidays, even though we're not in school. It just gets labeled with that whole school thing, yeah. And it's a mind frame, because that's when we all as adults, you know, we set a real party. If you think about our, you know, school days, back in the days. Okay, so it's now 8:48. Let's do this, 625-2095. Let's see if we have a first-time caller. Let's see if we have someone who has never won anything here before. Let's see who's on the phone. Let's see who's ready to participate. I'm not repeating the access phrase. It's all for Jerry. Jerry does Java right now. Let's go. 95, the ultimate one. Good morning.
1: Hey, good morning.
0: Good morning, you're live on the air. Oh, gosh, oh, gosh. What happened? Why are you sounding so... Oh, gosh, it's a giveaway. It's way back Wednesday.
1: Good morning.
0: Right, it's not like cat still dragging you along the corridor, out of the house.
1: No.
0: Okay, so who are we speaking with?
1: This is Rochelle.
0: Rochelle, what's the access phrase?
1: Dairy, dairy, the milky milk, does Java.
0: All right, somebody was listening. I want you to name three things. Three things Dairy, Dairy is giving away in the Dairy, Dairy, does Java promotion.
1: Okay, they're giving away $21,000 in grocery vouchers, so one lucky winner.
0: 20? Well, forget about the nominal value. What things are they giving away? Like what? So that's cash, what else?
1: They're giving away,
0: They're giving away cash, what else are they giving away?
1: Well, they're giving away cash.
0: Huh? Oh gosh, Rochelle, come here, it's going so good. Cash and what else?
1: Hampers.
0: And one more thing.
1: Grocery vouchers.
0: All right, next question for you. All right. I want you to name, okay? Dairy Dairy has a full cream option. They have full cream milk, right? What are the two other variants? Full cream and what else?
1: There's the skim milk and there's the low-fat milk.
0: Right, so somebody just won themselves a Dairy Dairy hamper. Rochelle, who you want to say good morning to?
1: My two little boys, Jabari and Malachi.
0: All right, well, they got the Dairy Dairy for Java. You stay on the line, it's that easy. All right, how easy is that? It's so nice to win here. Yeah, boy. All right, so big up to Rochelle this morning. Congratulations to you. This summer, Dairy Dairy does Java. Win cash, win groceries, win hampers, win vouchers, win event passes, and so much more. Dairy Dairy, the milky milk. Keep listening to 95, the ultimate one, for more chances to win. We're going to get her information. We're also going to get our tailor of the studio and make way for Dana.
2: Ooh.
0: Ooh-wee. Oh, yeah. All right, so what's your plan today? Get some rest.
2: Breakfast and rest and recover.
0: All right.
2: Yeah.
0: Okay, great. All right, folks, I'll catch you guys later on this afternoon. Now, I will be back at 4 p.m. for sitting in for Dose Bros Brandon. So I'm also going to go home and get some sleep and come back in. All right, so keep a smile on your face. Be kind, stay awesome. We love you. I'll catch you later. DJ Danny and your truly Val. So we'll team up tomorrow morning for your Thursday morning reset right here on 95 The Ultimate One. We love you. And Dana's next. How about this from... Listen, I can't tell you last time I heard this song.

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Ego, Tasmin Archer, Sleeping Satellite, Lover Boy right before that one. Working for the weekend. Well, hopefully you're not working for the weekend. Definitely, if you were doing that last weekend, you were among a few people doing that for the holiday. But you can let me know what your plans are for this weekend. We're halfway through. It is Wednesday on your night five, the ultimate one. This is kind of like our midweek motivation, and all the songs that play today are either songs that you've been loving off of some pop culture things that you've been checking out, music of yesteryear that you bopped along to, or maybe new songs you've encountered, and some right here at 95, the ultimate one. We appreciate you messaging in. So if you hear one of those songs, it comes up, please let us know what that song is at 394-9595. You could probably be like, you know, well, this is the song Dana was telling you about last time. Or, you know, I love this song. This is a great song. I've never heard it before. Whatever it is. And by the way, Tasmin Archer, Sleeping Satellite, it's about space exploration, so we got to talk about some space things, and maybe I'll do that in the next hour. But she is commenting on the fact that we're trying to look out there, we're trying to go to the moon, we're trying to, you know, see what's happening in outer space, but yet right here on Earth, right here in the middle of our human connections, we're not well connecting, you know. So maybe we could do a little bit of connecting today. That person that you interact with all the time, why don't you try a little extra question? You know what I mean? Make a personal observation. Nice shirt. Or, I like that pen that you're using. Or, I also like using that pen that you're using. Something like that. Let's have a little human connection. That's what it's all about. Take your earphones out from time to time and, you know, have a chat or two. Thanks for choosing Night 5, the ultimate one. Shades Apart, Stranger by the Day, Minute, Hour. You choose one. I'm Dino. Thanks so much for making us your number one choice today.

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5: 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We got your TNT Guardian headlines coming up in a bit, but before that one, a specially chosen classic hit, what will it be? Well, you have got to stay tuned to find out. In the meantime, I know that you're having a hectic day. I stood next to a couple lovely ladies who were like, oh my gosh, the weather, it already so hot. And as a reminder, please hydrate in between. All right.
6: We were really good. Then we got even better. Now we're ultimate. 9-5, the ultimate one.

So whenever the song plays, everybody hears that one dancehall version, right? Matthew Wilder, Break My Stride. Ain't nothing gonna break your stride. This morning I had a conversation with someone about, you know, not letting people get too much in their head or to affect them and their day. Don't let people too much in. And certainly that is easier said than done, but I want us all to try that, because let me remind you that the people who perform evil things, whether knowingly or unknowingly, they are going about their day in the most normal way ever. And you there being the responsible, you know, logical human being going like, oh my gosh, like, how do I fix this? Or I'm bothered about this, etc., etc. Please do yourself a favor. Do the thing that I know all older people do, which is just ignore most of them. Just ignore. So you tell yourself, I can't wait to be like 70-something years old when I could totally just bulldoze over any situation, anyone, and just blame it on old age. Anyway, he's in his old age right now, but not doing that great. In reflections recently, he said that he almost died in 2024 from alcohol abuse. People were coming to say goodbye, he said. His five children rushed to his side, he said. He was just having the worst time. They were all worried that they wouldn't see him again. It could have gone all so terribly wrong. But, you know, fortunately, all of this is in retrospect, and he did say, I was very lucky to have come out of that. Needless to say, I haven't had a drink since. The reason I'm talking about is Mr. Phil Collins giving us that life lesson. I thought I'd make him our KISS Classic Hothead as a reminder to take care of ourselves today and not have to do reflections of that kind in our life. So here we are, Phil Collins in the air tonight, courtesy of our friends at the KISS Baking Company on your 95, the Ultimate One.

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3: As a reminder that it's all a lie. not anything to do with our friends and kiss, obviously. It's about 25 to the top of the hour, but in relation to that Phil Collins in the air tonight, he said he made up about 80% of it on the spot in a makeshift bedroom studio, and he did admit, he was honest about it. He's like, I really don't even know what this song is about, but he just flowed. He was definitely in flow state with that one. But thank goodness for it, because we love Phil Collins in the air tonight, and that is why I chose it as our very first Kiss Classic Hot Hit. There's going to be another one to find out which one that will be. All you've got to do is stay tuned. Thanks again. Kiss.
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3: 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It's about 9:41, and that is a time check from our friends at the Ashley Furniture Home Store. And, well, we have more to come. It includes some Bryan Adams, some Hall & Oates, and Nirvana. Way Back Wednesday. Yes, it is.
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Hey, Madonna, Like a Prayer. Well, you don't get more classic than that one. However, there will be a special chosen classic hit at some point. It's a 5 after 10 a.m. We'll get to some shouts in just a little bit. Before that, though, I did see a 95er share that on the southbound right after the Claxton Bay flyover, there was a loaded soft drink delivery truck that seemed to have an issue. So there's traffic from Freeport, and you can let me know if you are or have been a part of that situation, if it's cleared up or clearing up, because this message came in about 20 after 9 a.m. So I hope everyone is safe. Please give me a little update on what's going on there. If you're a part of any traffic situation, the other 95ers can benefit from your message. All right. Before we get into the rest of messages and all those things, how about some quick TNT Guardian headlines for Wednesday, August 5th, 2026, Hilton Eyes, a September exit. Luxury hotel brand has yet to reach an agreement with government, but ETEC says no final decision is taken to discontinue operations. The PM and penny trade blows over police and army posts, and the court upholds ministry's refusal to reveal teacher's accuser. We do have our business news as well. As Surat Singh says, the first quarter job losses reflect seasonal trend. What seasonal trend is that? Well, you can check it out on page 12. And also, you have your SEA practice test questions, and you have answers in there too. Check that out if you need a little extra boost in your studies. And also, Calypso Stickman fall in the CAC hockey final. And make sure you check out, we've got some, you know, details from our Caribbean brothers and sisters, Jamaican TNT, part of Caribbean Medal Count. And they're talking about the recently concluded Commonwealth Games in Glasgow. So check the details of those out, and don't forget to pick up your TNT Guardian. Those were just a few headlines for Wednesday, August 5th, 2026, which, by the way, you can get at guardian.co.tt. And get the app that goes with it as well. It's Sangit. Your shout, more great vibes, and, you know, your 951 on the way.

That was Black Box with Everybody. Everybody. Hey, speaking of everybody, well, everybody, introducing the Southern Sales Pods Super Sale. Okay, I need to say that like 10 times. It's going to be me biting my tongue. But for the entire month of August, you can enjoy amazing savings up to 80% off selected genuine parts for Kia, Isuzu, Mazda, and Audi. It's a perfect time to give your vehicle the quality parts it deserves at prices that you'll love. Go to the Southern Sales Department in Port of Spain or San Fernando today. We have some more details. Remember, I told you about an event that you're going to want to be a part of to make sure that your skincare is popping. Well, that is coming up. And also, did we do our tech news yesterday? Yes, we did. But irrespective of that, I want to tell you about something that can uplift your life like right now, especially as you're more than likely trying to send me videos and pictures of what's going on the road out there. I'll give you an update on that in just a little bit. But did you know, or have you seen the all-new Samsung Galaxy Z series? All right, Trinidad and Tobago, you can enjoy powerful multitasking on the Galaxy Z Fold 8, immersive entertainment with the Z Fold 8 Ultra, or the sleek, ultra-portable Galaxy Z Flip 8, Samsung's thinnest and lightest foldable design ever. Pre-order yours now at your favorite retailer. Now, on to what's going on the road. I hear from some of our 95ers that there's no and possibly no time soon, no alleviation of traffic with this truck that was overturned. Salish, thank you very much for your message. He said from here, that truck is nowhere close to being moved because it flipped, and drinks and cases plus bottles of soft drinks are all over the highway. Whatever cases are still on the truck needs to be removed before the truck is moved. So it looks like traffic will be harsh until around lunchtime or after lunch. Salish, you sound like a man who knows what he's talking about. If you know anything else relating to that situation, please let me know, 394-9595. But according to some of the other 95ers, it's a good thing they have their 951. We've got all your favorite songs coming up, and that includes some White Snakes, some Mojo, and even a little bit of Blink 182. Stay tuned. We got you.

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1: Hello there, 95er. The one who's stuck in traffic. We're talking to you. Let me just tell you, first of all, you're doing the best thing. You are tuned in to 95, the ultimate one. The other thing I could tell you that you're doing right now is taking some time for you. All right? I'll give you some ways that being stuck in traffic right now is actually working for you and your life. All right? So stick around. You don't have anywhere to be right now. I have the information for you, right? Speaking of information, before we get there, it's one ticket and two incredible shows, 15 amazing bands. Don't miss the 2026 Pop Music Awards Festival. 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The Ultimate One is the official station for the 2026 Pop Music Awards. So get yourself in order. And also, you want to send me a message, right? If even you are in traffic, please make sure you are at a complete stop or have your passenger or someone else send a message for you. All right? Even though you're in traffic, you've got to stay alert and you've got to make sure that you're at the safe following distance for the car in front of you, okay? So I'll talk to you in a sec. Remember I told you I still have some Blink-182 and some Lady with Mojo and some Whitesnake for you. So that is up next. Oh, and by the way, we do have two special people tuned in right now waiting out maybe some traffic too, Jesse and Kwame. Hello, Jesse. Hi, Kwame. Good morning. See you soon.
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Hey, you hold on right there, right? We're going to be tuning your car into a big karaoke session. If it's not already, which I have a feeling it kind of is. All right? Well, let me tell you, if you have not started processing your life and your day just yet, then traffic might not be as bad for you. I invite you to use this time to do exactly that. If you are a parent, unfortunately, with your children in the car, well, I mean, you might not have as much of a headspace as I'm about to tell you that you do have, right? But if you're a parent, let's say you're on your way to doing something with your bazabies and you have a little time for yourself, this is guilt-free relaxation. I don't know about you, but I'd use that time very, very wisely. You don't have to answer emails, do any chores. You could probably check off some tasks that you did prior. You don't have any tasks to do right now, though. You're listening to 95, The Ultimate One. Here's some Blink-182. Sing this loud.

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1: 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And guess what? Roddy the Entertainer going to be there too. 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I don't know about you, but I know where I'm going to be. 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
1: Hey, listen, you are tuned into 9-5, the ultimate one. If you are stuck in traffic, you've been keeping me posted, and you just don't know what to do with yourself right now, you can do one thing, and that is sing out loud. And there are a few people I'm talking to right now who have been keeping me posted. So, gotta say good morning to Victoria and Ashley. Good morning. Shine.

go, REM, Shiny, happy people. Now, here's what I want to tell you. You might be thinking to yourself that right now, I have got things to do. I have got places to be. I am stuck in traffic. I am only now approaching Coover, and it's been a whole hour now in traffic. I mean, I understand and I hear you, but you're missing the opportunity that you have right now of your uninterrupted time. And as I said, your car is like right now a decompression zone. It's where you can be as stress-free as you want to be. It's where you can just sort through, sift through some thoughts, catch up on maybe some audiobooks. You're listening to 951 for the first time in a week because you've been so busy you couldn't tune in. Your car right now, with you being stuck in traffic, is the difference between a high-stress workplace or home space and, you know, a little time helping you to unwind. So, speaking of unwinding, the next few songs are your personal karaoke session, all right? Don't say I didn't warn you. Get prepared to sing loud. Put your windows up, though.

Hey, I forgot to warn you when that one was coming on, but just had to do it. Remember, I told you these next few songs are going to be your personal karaoke session, right? So good morning to the chat. The chat is live right now. And apparently, according to Tracy, this traffic situation has been going on from since 6 a.m. this morning. And it's really hard to conceive to have people who have been stuck in slow-moving traffic or to have had that situation been occurred since that long. If you've got some facts on that situation out there, let me know. I see that we've got some people who are only just arriving to their destination in Marabella. So I'm very, very grateful that you had us in your company. Good morning to you. Good morning to Dwayne. Dwayne, thanks for your message. So Shireen Rampasad is having a birthday today. So Shireen, happiest of birthdays to you. Thank you very much for loving off of 951 as much as you do. Dwayne says that you love us so much. So we appreciate you. Thanks for having us wherever you go. And, you know, we're sending you all of the positive, wonderful, and just really, really joyous vibes today. Kind of sharing a horoscope with Barack Obama. So maybe I'll give you a horoscope after. In the meantime, don't forget, stay tuned. We have got so much more, lots more of hits, of classics for you, and a specially chosen classic hit. I have more shouts, more, but I heard I was telling you to keep your windows up. Bill was saying, put your windows down and sing real loud. So by chance, if you are listening to 951, most likely because next to you are tuned in as well. So why don't you have a little karaoke session, put your windows down and everybody sing to themselves. If you happen to tape that, let me know and tag me. Tag me at the Dana Lavoie, because you'll want to do it to this next song. And don't say I didn't warn you. We're going to get through this traffic together. If, however, you're not in traffic, please keep sending and helping to get some good vibrations to the ones who are. Apparently, it's really, really bad.

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People are saying, oh gosh, this weather boy, you sound hot boy, and you may be stuck in traffic and there's no solution, or rather you're just stuck in traffic and it's just so hot that even the AC is like, hey, what, I have to take a break. Then I hear you. Think

0: Personally, when I'm stuck in traffic, that is the time that I see the things I have never seen before, because you simply have more time to observe. You have more time to look around and enjoy the scenery. And most of all, again, like I said, it is your mindset. It is the fact that you cannot control your circumstances beyond what you're doing right now. And it helps you in a whole different way. It helps you to regulate. It helps you to practice staying calm in situations that are beyond said control. Think about that. I'm right now somebody talking about it. There was another person in the chat saying that they've been to Curacao. They love it. Someone is saying that Costa Rica is a whole different planet. Ooh, Costa Rica. There was something I was supposed to tell you about Costa Rica. I'm going to tell you that in just a little sec, all right? But first, let me tell you about this next thing. And I'm warning you, I have some shardy coming up. And it's one you will want to sing loud. All right.
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0: 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And good morning to VJ and Kavita. They are stuck in that horrible traffic. They're heading to South. 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VJ, Kavita, where you at right now? 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

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And hey, there's probably only one bad, major bad thing I could think of right now with the environment that happened in the 80s. And it was a very low for, you know, how deforestation affected Costa Rica at about 21%, a low coverage of 21% that has recovered itself successfully. Costa Rica is a success story with their rainforest. They have reversed their severe deforestation crisis, raising their rainforest cover from that 21% in 1987 to 60%. 60. Big it up for Costa Rica. And Costa Rica, I want to see you soon. Man, the things that I hear about there. If you've been, let me know. Oh, don't let me know. I don't want to hear that right now. No, let me know. I want to hear about the waterfalls. Especially in this heat. Hey, after this is a classic.

There you go, Maxi Priest, Close to You, Shadi, right before that one. And well, this is as close as we can be. You're there sitting in your car and I'm here sitting in your car. So, you know, we're here together, and as if I need any extra opportunity or encouragement to do karaoke on my own. Spoiler alert, I don't. I really, really don't. Thanks for switching on, clicking on to 95, the ultimate one. I got you a specially chosen classic hit, and this one. If you think those songs are songs to sing out loud to, well, I got you the top 80s karaoke tune that you could sing loud. Now's your opportunity to put your windows down and get 951 in stereo with the other cars playing 952. And please, feel free to sing along with the other cars and let the traffic just get out of your brain. Sing loud. Thank you, Kiss.

0: Ain't no other thing to say about that other than the fact that you know that GNR is going to hit anytime, any place, anywhere, anyhow. You know what I mean? Guns N' Roses, Sweet Child of Mine, our Final Kiss Classic Hot Hit. Thank you very much to our friends at the Kiss Baking Company.
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0: Hey, Richie and Shelley, loved off of the GNR. Thank you very much. And someone said, Paps, I love this song. You give love a bad name. You want to dance, but you're at the office. Dance internally. I don't know what to tell you. Real quick, we have like 20 more minutes together. So we got news coming up at the top of the hour. And I want you to give me, and this is like a fast round. If you had to describe your day or your life right now like an 80s movie or one of those big pop culture movies, what would that title be? I don't know, Point Break? Would it be Top Gun? Let me know. Let me know what it is at 394-9595. I want to share some things with you. And on one of those things, it's about CPL. So don't miss this. I know you love your cricket.
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be, somebody said, maybe the mannequin. Maybe the mannequin, but I love that movie. Oh, gosh, somebody going to 90s and said Clueless. Yeah, sure, but you could throw 90s in there, too. What would your life be like right now if you had to call it like a 90s or an 80s movie? Tell me. Let me see. Anil says Back to the Future. All right, Anil, that's very interesting. I want to know why you're saying that you're calling the movie your day like the movie Back to the Future. You're having a little throwback kind of vibe. What's going on? What's causing you to say that that is the case with your life right now? Let me know. I'm going to play another feel-good tune, and this one is going to for sure put you in the zone. It's one of my faves. Get yourself ready.

0: The Miami Sound Machine with Conga. Conga Bison, just a bit. Matter of fact, it's going to be after this song. Good morning to the chat. They are live this morning. Shiraz, hello, Ignatius, Mr. Ali.
1: 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Do that conga. No, you can't control yourself any longer. 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
0: Hey, you tuned into 95, the ultimate one. Taking you through your day, through traffic, through the problems and the stress, whatever. We got you. I promise you, we do. We really do.

right. Looks like lots of, you know, people are still stuck in traffic and whatnot. Really, really sorry to hear that. I'm very, very surprised nobody said anything like alien or the exorcist or anything like that. But anyway, somebody said the Breakfast Club. Breakfast Club, Jed and the Stoops. I'm not sure what that means. Sea of Love from 1989, Thriller. And listen, you need to remind me next week, right? Remind me to do this segment again because I'm getting some really, really great answers. Somebody said, Dana, my life is basically a big fat groundhog day with the theme song of Ugly Kid Joe's. I hate everything about you. I don't want to laugh at your pain, but I hear you. That is not a good thing. We've got to talk more. And someone said 50 Shades of Grey. Jose, now, you wasn't listening. 50 Shades of Grey is not from the 80s or the 90s, but I hear you. I hear you. You're trying to be sensational or something. I don't know. Somebody's just gotten to C3 from that all that traffic from earlier since the start of my show. That is tough. I really, really don't like hearing that you've had to deal with that much traffic. But fortunately, as I said, you've got 951 and we're going to make sure that you don't lose your cool altogether, right? This is where I do have to say my goodbyes. Don't forget, by the way, if you're going out to lunch, don't forget to pick up your Subway, okay? Because you might win yourself a trip to Cancun for two. So we were talking about traveling before. That all-inclusive trip could come in kind of clutch right now. So get your fiery ghost pepper bread with any sub. Go to subway-tt.com with your receipt and make sure you keep in mind this promotion ends on August 31st. 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I'm Dana. Thanks for choosing 951. Stay strong with this traffic. We'll see each other tomorrow morning at 9 a.m. when we talk Spider-Man things, etc., etc. Be good. Bye.

0: Good afternoon and welcome to the Midday News here on CNC3 and the TVC Radio Network. I am Bavita Gopalchan. Thank you so much for joining us. We begin with news that the United States Southern Command has activated a new joint task force Western Hemisphere to coordinate military operations against drug cartels and transnational criminal organizations with Trinidad and Tobago among its regional partners. Now, sources say the Trinidad and Tobago Defense Force will be part of the initiative which will bring together intelligence, surveillance, and multinational operations to strengthen regional security and improve the response to organized crime and other threats. The task force will work alongside the 18-nation America's Counter-Cartel Coalition, launched earlier this year with Prime Minister Kamala Bisesa among regional leaders in attendance. Now, Southcom says the new headquarters will also support humanitarian and disaster response operations across the hemisphere. Now, we reached out to the Prime Minister for a comment on this country's role in the new task force and whether the government has formally committed any personnel or assets. Well, up to news time, we've not received a response. Security expert Paul Now says using prisoners for community work is not a bad suggestion, but he admits it is a complex issue. Yesterday, Homeland Security Minister Roger Alexander announced plans to use inmates serving hard labor sentences to clean and maintain public spaces across the country, arguing that the current prison system no longer reflects the true meaning of hard labor. But Now says the success of this is dependent on the framework and how it is managed. He suggests that it should provide meaningful rehabilitation and tangible benefits, which leads to reduced recidivism.
1: The public likes to see that, or likes to see that people are being punished. And I'm not disagreeing, because I have zero sympathy for criminals. I really do it. However, we have to understand that it's a public safety issue, that being punitive alone does not deter repeat offenders. Usually, it does not stop the career criminals. A lot of times, too, it even desensitizes people that go in to it, who become career criminals. If you look at it as a punitive measure only.
0: Now, who says while the idea is not a bad one, it will require additional security measures, which will affect prison officers.
1: Those are guys on the way out. Those are guys that some of them come at the end of the sentence or so. And those people, those prisoners are assessed by the prison. They don't just put someone in a program and do this and that. They are assessed by the prison, and the prisons, I think, do a very good job of the assessment. And also, now you speak about the actual security in terms of somebody escaping, in terms of somebody pulling off a hit, these type of things. It will create a strain on the prison system in that the security is not just put a guard with a gun.
0: Now, who says it is more important to ensure that the prisoners are equipped with skills to reintegrate into society upon release. Meanwhile, former Minister in the National Security Ministry, Keith Scotland, says the plans to introduce 30 new joint police and army posts is not an effective crime tool. During the opening of his summer camp, the Port of Spain MP said the proposal would be a static solution for a very dynamic problem. The criminal defense attorney believes announcing where the police are going to be is essentially alerting the criminals to where they should not commit their nefarious activities. He added that the areas identified seem contrary to the government's identification of hotspots, raising more questions as to the reasons for the initiative.
2: Because in Parliament, it was said that most of the crime occurs in Port of Spain North, St. Anne's, East Port of Spain South, and Laventille. Well, the putting of those posts not in those areas is counterintuitive to what was told in Parliament. What is the intelligence? Where's the data that has decided or that has led to the conclusion that these are the 26 spots?
0: Scotland added that he's also concerned about the resources needed to have the posts up and running. Alleged Sikh gang leader Shaquille O'Neal, also known as Shaq, is among five people named in the latest preventive detention orders. The Gazette published detention orders for O'Neal, Andrew Villafana, Stefan Alexander, Blossom Keisha Caesar, and Alva Daly. The orders signed by the Homeland Security Minister on various dates set out the intelligence used to justify the detentions. Authorities alleged O'Neal leads the Sikh gang, which operates in Beverly Hills, East Dry River, and Clifton Towers, and directed said retaliatory shootings against a rival Seven Gang following the killing of a gang member in February. Villafana, also known as Circles, was identified as an alleged member of the Grim Seven Gang. Alexander, also known as Jazzy and Caesar, were identified as alleged members of the Barry Mirage Gang. Daly, also known as Prince Michael, was identified as an alleged member of the Dixon Street Gang in Arouca, where authorities claim he stored firearms and narcotics and monitored police movements. Staying with crime-related news, two men have been arrested after police found ammunition and suspected housebreaking tools during an early morning operation in central Trinidad. Police said officers responded around 2:30 a.m. to reports of a vehicle displaying two different registration numbers after it crashed into a drain at Balchan Street in Union Village, Kuva. Two masked men reportedly fled the vehicle but were detained by nearby officers. Police said a search of the vehicle uncovered seven rounds of ammunition, an assortment of tools believed to be used in house break-ins. The two suspects were arrested and taken to the Kuva police station. Investigations are continuing. Let's take a short break. More news when we come back.
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0: Hey, that's Chicago doing a Kiss classic for you on this beautiful, sunny, way back Wednesday. 9-5, the ultimate one, turning the clock back. Well, we always do that for you during the week, Monday to Friday, with the compliments of the Kiss Baking Company. Keep listening out for those Kiss classics.
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4: 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It's got to be 9-5, the ultimate one.
1: And it's the LTM. Here comes Ario Speedwagon. Let's send this one out to Rabbi, Zan, Layla, and Soraya out there just enjoying the hits from way back when. Ario, can't fight this feeling.

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2: 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The Prince of Pan will be there, Joshua Rigrello, performing with Miller Caribe. That's the magic of Trinbago, all on one stage. 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

p.m. hour number one. 1 o'clock in the nation's capital. It's a hot one out there. The music to get you through the day. The hits of the 80s, 90s, early 2000s too. Listen out for those. We're keeping it good and we are taking you back. Here on 95, the ultimate one, Tears for Fears. To kick off the flow this hour, Head Over Heels.

noughties, if I'm not mistaken, 2007 was the year for that one. If you're just tuning in, you're into hour number two of this Way Back Wednesday edition of the LTM with Culture Club on the way and lots more of your favorites. Remember, we're all about the 80s, 90s, and 2000s, or should I say the noughties. Once it had a naught in the date, yeah, we'll drop it. All right, so here we go. If you need more than just skincare, there is somewhere that I can recommend that you check out. 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

0: for you on this way back Wednesday. Hey Rock is calling, and the 2026 Pop Music Awards Festival is answering. 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

Bill Collins is studio. And we're coming right back with a lot more of your favorites from the 80s, 90s, early 2000s. Steve Winwood on the way, Rod Stewart. Got some Dunkin' Shake, Glass Tiger, and more after the break.

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1: 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And Robbie Neville to kick things off. C'est la vie.

0: 2000s hit for Howie Day, Collide. This is what we do, way back Wednesday, 9-5, the ultimate one. And rock is calling. 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
1: For the ultimate mix of 80s on a Wednesday, it's got to be 95, the ultimate one.

Paul and Alex as I make my way out of here. We have the Ultimate Afternoon Drive show up in just a bit. More of your favorites of the 80s, 90s, and early 2000s on the way. I'll catch you inside the LTM tomorrow.

0: Good afternoon and welcome. I'm Jesse Ramde with headline news here on CNC3 and the TBC Radio Network. In local developments, the ambassador designate of the state of Palestine to Trinidad and Tobago is calling on Prime Minister Kamma Pissarbi-Cessa to remain steadfast in government's support for Palestine. Dr. Linda Sobe Ali is urging authorities to continue advocating for the protection of civilians, respect for international humanitarian law, and accountability for what she describes as ongoing atrocities against the Palestinian people. Her appeal comes just days after Foreign and CARICOM Affairs Minister Sean Sobers defended his recent courtesy meeting with Israel's non-resident ambassador and MASHAV Director General Einat Shilin. His meeting drew criticism from sections of the local Muslim community over the engagement. During a virtual media briefing today, Dr. Ali said, Palestinians are watching developments in Trinidad and Tobago closely and are concerned by what appears to be increased diplomatic engagement between this country and Israel.
1: As a human to human, to continue to advocate for the liberation of Palestine, for the creation of two-state solution and for a just cause of and international law for all the Palestinians. And I am sure she is kind-hearted, she's wise, and she knows the suffering and the injustice that we are going through.
0: Regional security expert Dr. Gavin Hira says the proposal to reintroduce hard labor for convicted offenders should be considered as part of a wider rehabilitation and national development strategy. Hira says properly supervised prison labor could be used in agriculture, environmental cleanups, maintenance of public facilities and disaster recovery, while helping inmates develop vocational skills and work experience. However, he says strict security measures would be necessary, including inmate risk assessments, electronic monitoring and proper supervision. Hira says the program should not be viewed as a source of cheap labor but as a way to reduce inmate idleness and to prepare offenders for reintegration into society. To some regional news, Guyana's government has said that the search and recovery operations following the MV Burima tragedy, resulting in the deaths of 73 people and more than 30 others missing and presumed dead, have ended. A brief statement from the Office of the Prime Minister said that, quote, however, the Maritime Rescue Coordination Centre remains operational, end quote, and that there's been no change in the status of the identification of the recovered bodies. The MV Burima sank on July 18th as it made its way from Georgetown to Port Kaituma. A total of 76 persons were rescued during the morning after the ferry went down, but since then, there's been no other recovery. The Ministry of Health is still seeking the public's help in identifying the remains of five persons who died in the tragedy. And now for a look internationally. An armed man was arrested outside Trump National Golf Club in Southern California on Sunday after federal agents reported someone suspicious walking the property just days before a visit by the president. The Secret Service is investigating whether the person who was caught with ammunition and a public telephone number for the White House while apparently taking pictures and videos of the federal agent's security planning activities posed a threat to President Donald Trump, a federal law enforcement source has said. At his home, investigators later recovered what they described as an illegally modified AR-style rifle, body armor, high-capacity magazines and notebooks containing what the Los Angeles County Sheriff's Department called concerning statements, among other items. We'll stay tuned for another news update at the top of the hour and for comprehensive coverage in our major newscast at 7 p.m. on CNC3 and across all digital platforms.
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2: For ultimate music, ultimate entertainment, ultimate personalities, it's gotta be 9-5, the ultimate one.

You know the irony of being a sleep talker? Someone has to tell you you're a sleep talker. So at some point in time, some secrets are just going to just flow out. Somebody's going to be the keeper of your secrets. Hopefully not the teller. Yeah, 11 after 4 o'clock, Val's still with you. Big up Richard, big up Dana, and big up to that guy who was there this morning with that girl. Yeah, that fellow was there this morning with DJ Danny. Who's his face? Yes, Icy Face. Val's still with you. Good afternoon, everybody. Hey, not just any afternoon, but the ultimate afternoon drive on a great, fantastic-looking Wednesday. It is Way Back Wednesday. And it is hot. It is extremely hot. Oh, yeah. I hope you guys are taking advantage. Yeah, some of you are stuck in traffic from work. And maybe some of you are just trying to decide what beverage to have. Maybe you're on the North Coast. South Coast, East Coast, West Coast. It's all good. Hopefully close enough to a body of water. Hope it doesn't make it any less hot, but it's all good.

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0: 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Oh, by the way, this Friday, if you guys haven't heard, I mean, this is spreading like wildfire. 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One ticket, two incredible shows. We're talking getting you ready for the 2026 Pop Music Awards Festival at the Anchorage. 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Yes. Okay, so 9th of August and 23rd. 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We're going to go both. You want to go one. It's all up to you. All right. 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All right, so it's giveaway time. Woohoo! Oh, yes. Yes. Not just July. Could have Christmas in August, too. All right, so I want you guys to listen to everything I'm about to say. I'm going to ask you questions based on it, and you can win yourself a ticket. What am I talking about? Dusting off those belt bottoms, lacing up your dancing shoes, and getting you ready to boogie-oogie, baby. Listen to the words I'm saying earlier, please. Yes, I'm going to ask you a question based on exactly what I'm saying. The Naparima Girls High School Non Nobis Foundation invites you to the Vintage Vibes Retro Party Wednesday, 23rd September, 8 p.m. to 1 a.m. opening at the Lobby Bar and Lounge, Paria Suites in La Romaine, giving you a chance to win. 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Now, the Vintage Vibes Retro Party takes place on Wednesday, 23rd September, like I said, 8 to 1, Lobby Bar and Lounge, Paria Suites, La Romaine. 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I'm going to open up the phone lines in just a bit on 625-2095. Get the question right and get the ticket. It's Way Back Wednesday, baby.
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Oh, I'm going to pour a ticket on you. Yeah, because, I don't know if you pour a ticket, but you understand what I mean, right? Somebody's going to get a ticket because we're doing it right now for the Napurima Girls High School Non-Novus Foundation, inviting you to their Vintage Vibes Retro Party. Wait, Wednesday, 23rd September, 8 to 1, Lobby Bar and Lounge, Paris Suites La Romaine, 625-2095. Okay, I'm going to ask you a question after the next song, 625-2095. Get the question right and get the ticket, baby.

0: right, so it's time to give it your best shot. It's now 4:30 on the dot. What do you do? 625-2095. Answer the question correctly and you get that ticket for that best party coming up on the 23rd of September. Okay, I'm only asking one question, by the way. Only one question. So let me make it as easy peasy, lemon squeezy as possible. Let's see who is there. 95, the ultimate one. Good afternoon.
1: Yeah, good afternoon, Val. What's up?
0: Hi there, bye. All right, so where are you calling from?
1: I'm from Freeport.
0: From Freeport. All right, so you have intentions to go to this party if you get a ticket?
1: Yes, I do.
0: All right, but you going by yourself?
1: Okay, somebody. I've had a bad ticket.
0: Well, that is the plan. All right, so here's your easy question. Hope you was listening. I just want you to tell me, what is the cost of a ticket now?
1: $200.
0: All right, okay. Anybody want to say good afternoon to bye?
1: Well, I want to say good afternoon to the 95 crew and my family and friends and the whole of Trinidad and Tobago.
0: Excellent. We wish you nothing less than a best Wednesday afternoon and a great week ahead. Stay on the phone.
1: Yeah, well, as you just said, I'm now heading out from the North Coast here too now. The water and thing was real nice.
0: Aha, what beach you went?
1: Let's go first.
0: All right. Any sandfly attack you?
1: Well, you ever going on? They say that a shark in the water. That's why we leave early.
0: Oh, well, it has so much sand flying last week. Was it must eat that shark? Because
1: probably.
0: All right, so you stay on the phone. It's now 4:31. Of course, congratulations to our winner. And get ready. Don't miss the Napriama Girls High School Vintage Vibes Retro Party Wednesday, 23rd of September, 8 to 1 at the Lobby Parrier Suites. Okay? Great music, great memories, a great course. Tickets are $200. Get it at advertised outlets. And right now, we get into your KISS Classic with the compliments of the KISS Bacon Company. Let's go.

0: Express.
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All right, so how you feeling? Who is excited about today? Because it's the day when you get to hear all your favorite jams from the 80s and the 90s until midnight tonight. So you've been listening to us since you've been getting ready to go to work this morning. At work, heading home to, well, maybe not headed home because you're an adult and you can go where you want, okay? But even when you get back home, even when you're ready to go and sleep tonight, yeah, 80s and 90s, as we say, in your tail. All right, it's all good. Memories of everything. I know sometimes some of these songs we play might have some, you know, abrasive sort of effect on you, where you think of someone in your life who maybe didn't work out. But then again, everything happens for a reason. The past should never, ever be regretted, okay? Regret is a bag of big soda. Nobody likes to carry on a bag of big soda, you know? Whatever happened in the past, it didn't work out. Look at this as building blocks who you are now. And who you are now is not who you're going to be in the future. So it's constantly evolving. Oh, yeah. Well, constantly evolving for everybody else. But according to my co-host, I'm still a man-child. But whatever. Hey, how about a sing-along song? I mean, of course, all these songs are sing-along songs. But this particular one, I've heard some people attempt it for karaoke and holy Ophelia. But I've also heard some people do this one and sounded pretty good. Are you a fan of the microphone at a karaoke event? Whether it's total strangers or just a family line? What about just singing along in the car by yourself? Either which way, Gregory Abbott is on his way.

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Call the Greatest American Superhero. I think I'm going to watch reruns of that. I think it was only one season, I think. Do you remember the premise for that? It was a substitute teacher, Ralph Hinckley. He gains superpowers from a suit that was given to him by an alien he encounters on a field trip. Of course, the extraterrestrial instructs Ralph to work with the FBI agent, Bill Maxwell. Oh man, I can't wait. That's good stuff. All right, this one is going to take us to the top of the hour, which is news time. Hey, good afternoon on 394-9595 via WhatsApp. Good afternoon to Little Amazon Pet Store. Which branch is locked on? I hope all. Nice. Good stuff. Hey, all these guys, I shop there too. Yeah. Also, good afternoon to Nick from your mom, Elizabeth. And good afternoon to you too, Sabrina. I just ran outside to run and get my phone charger in the car. It's kind of cooling down, but why does Port of Spain smell exactly like the lavas? Like, ugh.

0: Good afternoon and welcome. I'm Jesse Ramde with headline news here on CNC3 and the TBC Radio Network. In local developments, Penelope Beckles has accused the government of potentially using the water supply as a tool for political victimization, saying residents in Arima and parts of East Trinidad believe their worsening water shortages began after the April 28th general election. The opposition leader made the claim in a statement on Wednesday as she highlighted weeks-long disruptions affecting several communities, including Valencia West, where she said some residents have been without a pipe-borne water supply for almost 3 weeks. Beckles said residents in Pinto Road, Calvary, Santa Rosa and Arima proper, who previously received a regular water supply before the election, are now experiencing prolonged shortages and low water pressure. She said residents have also expressed concerns that because water distribution relies on manual operations, turnkey workers have indicated they are acting on instructions from senior officials. Beckles said those reports have fueled fears of possible political victimization. Beckles questioned whether the shortages reflected a national water supply problem and asked why residents in Arima were now facing disruptions when they had not experienced before. To some regional news now, 100 Wambugu apple trees were recently imported to Jamaica from Kenya and planted across agroparks at Amity Hall, Ebony Park and Panasu as the Caribbean island steps up its program to support import substitution of apples and to diversify the earning potential of farmers. Minister of Agriculture, Fisheries and Mining Floyd Green made the announcement at the 72nd staging of the annual Denby Agriculture, Industrial and Food Show in Clarendon last weekend. The Wambugu apple is a crisp, juicy red variety similar to American apples. It was developed by Kenyan farmer Peter Wambugu to grow in warmer tropical climates, which makes it suitable for Jamaica. And now for a look internationally, Donald Trump's administration has paid back $100 billion in Liberation Day tariff refunds to businesses through U.S. customs officials. This represents roughly 60% of all tariff revenue collected by the government under the policy, according to a recent court filing from U.S. Customs and Border Protection. However, a significant chunk of money remains unpaid. Nearly $29 billion in potential refunds is undergoing review by trade authorities, while another $1.6 billion remains stuck because importers have not yet supplied their banking details. The repayments follow a major Supreme Court decision in February in which judges ruled that broad import tariffs introduced under economic powers were unlawful. Well, stay tuned for another news update at the top of the hour and for comprehensive coverage in our major newscast at 7 p.m. on CNC3 and across all digital platforms.
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Classy went dancing. I mean, really dancing. Oh, they say the clubbing days is gone in Trinidad and Tobago. I mean, I wait for the revival. 10 minutes after 5 o'clock. Oh, of course, kicked it off with ABBA. In the background, David Bowie, and coming up, Everything But the Girl. 3949595 on WhatsApp. Feel free to link up. Let me know who's listening, who's still at work, who's physically at work, but mentally anywhere but work. Yeah. All right, so rock is calling, pop rock is calling, and the 2026 Pop Music Awards Festival is answering. So we're talking about two massive Sundays of live music. Now, this is what we're talking about, all right? You want something pretty cool and amazing to check out? Oceanside, you understand? I mean, real talent, things to be proud of, a huge stage, okay? This ain't no Cheeky Pets event, okay? Big up to the Pop Music Awards, big up to Rory and the crew. All right, so two massive Sundays, one ticket. So this Sunday and then Sunday the 23rd of August, both are in this month, okay? It's just $250, bang for your buck. Tickets at Planet Sports Bar, Phoenix Bar and Lounge, Signature Shoes, Chris Rock Bar, and Salmon Tree Bar. Was he seeing Salmon Tree Bar? Yeah. Salmon Tree Bar, I know they have them $9 beers Friday. Don't forget, put the sides on for me. Yeah. All right, so for details, 343-5107 or 680-2213. For more information, just check out social media, okay? It's so much easier. It's always easier. Check out Pop Music Awards 2026, okay? Yeah. I remember it's 2 days, one ticket. I mean, honestly, I totally go into both. Yeah. It's nice to listen to live music, great music, and the ocean side. You can dress like you're going to the beach. That's the beauty of this. You know what I mean? And no, I'll wear shorts, not bikini. That's not for me.

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0: trying to milk that dollar before you close up. Of course, big up to all the people who just finished work trying to get to some business or the other. We're closing just now. We're probably, they closed already, but they're going to knock on the gate anyhow.
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you know why the bears are $9, you're going to know the bears are $9 because it's Friday and it's genetic. 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Of course, also don't forget Royal Extra Stout and Royal Power Stout. 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

Hey, Trent Bingo, this Friday only. 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That's Royal Extra Stout and Royal Power Stout. Don't miss it this Friday from 5 to 9. And talking about not missing it, how about this, cricket fans? 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Oh, good news for Milo lovers. 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

0: Well, I'm doing it one song at a time. That's how we roll here, 9-5, the ultimate one. It is Way Back Wednesday. And good news. Good news, you have another 6 hours of 80s and 90s to go again. But right now, it's officially 6 p.m. Network news coming up right now on 9-5, the ultimate one.
1: Good evening and welcome. I'm Jesse Ramdev with headline news here on CNC3 and the TBC Radio Network. In local developments, discussions are still to be held on how the police service will staff government's new joint police and army posts across the country. Earlier this week, Prime Minister Kama Pithabisesa announced plans to establish 30 joint posts over the next 4 months at major highways and intersections, saying communities have been calling for a stronger security presence. Deputy Police Commissioner Junior Benjamin later said the idea was developed during earlier discussions between the TTPS and the Ministry of Homeland Security. At today's TTPS media briefing, Corporate Communications Manager ASP John Archie was asked how many officers would be assigned to the posts and whether the service has the manpower to support the initiative. She said those discussions have not yet taken place.
2: Well, as it relates to managing crime on the whole, human resource management is a key part of that. And as Mr. Kirk said, we welcome all resources that can be that we can input into the fight against crime. So it's an issue of managing the resources, balancing off where you can take officers from and where you can balance off where is needed most.
1: In other news, the cabinet note to facilitate the transfer of state land for the proposed construction of a new fire station in San Juan has been prepared, according to the San Juan Business Association, even as renovation works continue at the existing facility. Association President Abraham Ali said the organization received information that a cabinet note had been developed to allow the transfer of the land currently occupied by the former URP building to the Ministry of Homeland Security, paving the way for the construction of a new fire station at a strategically located site. The development comes as the existing San Juan Fire Station undergoes renovation works.
3: Well, I'll tell you what has happened with some information coming to the San Juan Business Association is that a cabinet note was developed to get the transfer of the land where it is now housing the URP building, and we want to transfer it to the Ministry of National Security so that we could assist. We have asked to assist.
1: To some regional news now, the government of St. Lucia has announced that the newborn grants program officially took effect on August 1st, 2026, keeping a promise made by Prime Minister Philip J. Pierre in the 2026-2027 budget. Press Secretary to the Prime Minister, Melissa Paul, made the announcement during a pre-cabinet briefing. Under the program, mothers of eligible newborns will get a one-time grant of EC$1,000. The grant is available only for children born on or after August 1st, 2026, whose births are registered within 6 months. And now for a look internationally, reopening the Strait of Hormuz is essential to bringing down the cost of living in the UK, Foreign Secretary Ed Miliband has said as he met with US counterpart Marco Rubio. The Labour Minister is in Washington for his first official one-on-one meeting with Rubio. The pair were expected to discuss the war in Ukraine and the humanitarian crisis in Gaza. Miliband was invited to the US Capitol by Rubio after they met on the sidelines of a foreign minister's summit in the Philippines, where the former Labour leader made his debut as foreign secretary. Well, stay tuned for comprehensive coverage of these stories in our major newscast at 7 p.m. on CNC3 and across all digital platforms.
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Well, it's about 15 minutes after 6 o'clock. Welcome to hour number 3, Ultimate Afternoon Drive, baby. It's not just, you know, anyone, but it's way back when, say, 80s and 90s. But you know that. Okay, so good news for Milo lovers, the original Chocomalt taste you love is back. Enjoy the new great-tasting Milo, richer, creamier, and full of energy to go further. Do you remember as a kid drinking Milo? As a kid. And then the very first time you had it cold, I was like mind-blown. That, listen... Like, a whole different realm opened up to me as a kid. Wait, I can drink tea cold too? What? Way. Hey, it changed everything. All right, and then, of course, you can get Milo cold in your packs too. But yeah, something else. When you really think back of being a kid, the littlest things really amazed us, ain't? It's all about way back Wednesday, taking it back to the era when your parents didn't care if you was home or not. Once you was home, after the lights on the street went on. Mm-hmm. They didn't have any care for where he was, where he was doing. Nothing. All right? Just get out of the house and go and get some fresh air and make sure and come back before it get dark. No? Wait. I don't know. 3949595 on WhatsApp. All right, so feel free to message me. I got a couple messages earlier about birthdays. People are enjoying their birthday, and if it is your birthday, actually your birthday today, and you were born like anywhere from before, let's say you were born before 1985, you really must be enjoying today, don't you? Well, if you're really enjoying the music, let's celebrate not just with music, but let's celebrate with a dance. Maybe you remember where this song was new. Where were you? Coconuts? Were you Anchorage? Bass? I mean, where were you? And you just wanted everybody to know that you knew how to do the following dance. You made sure to wrestle on your drink. Ladies, wrestle on your purse. Some only kick off all your shoes. Anyway, barefoot in a club, that's so gross. Have you ever waited for the lights to come on in a club and see the floor? Ugh. I don't know who decided to put carpet in a club, but anyway.

Never really got excited for the Macarena, but I can tell you, once I smell macaroni pie, I was like, yeah, macaroni. Woo! Even regular macaroni and cheese. That's, you know, boil and fry up in the pot. Macaroni and cheese, great little carrots and that. Look good, some onions. All right, approaching 21 minutes after 6 o'clock. I don't have any windows in my studio. Is it dark outside yet, Olio? They set sail for Raftabout 2026, Sunday, August 23rd. 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More info. When I play-

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0: I don't know, you may be thinking you're begging for a little bit of rain. I watched my weather app, and between today, tomorrow, and the day after, it's going to be a lot of hot sun.
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0: it's way back Wednesday. So connecting back to the 80s, the second half of the 80s, the very, very, very early 90s, maybe, where everybody had those telephone kind of cable fluorescent colors with a hook that you could put your wallet under your keys and you hook it to your belt loop on your pants. And of course, you had your little curly telephone kind of cable thing hanging out your pocket because, of course, you had to be stylish.
1: Oh, yeah.
0: So many questionable things when it came to fashion. When it came to fashion, well, let's not even talk about hairstyles, but you know what I mean.

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how nice to hear your music that you loved so many decades ago, and you know the words still. You know every snare, every drum, every kick, every boom, boom, boom, boom, boom, boom. Yeah, you pull out your air instruments and you play it in front of everybody. Your kids look at you like, oh. Then again, you've been playing this music ever since in the household, so your kids are growing up on it. Music is timeless. Music is immortal, baby. Alright, so are you still wearing clothes? Do you have any clothes, any article of clothing or shoes you were wearing 40 years ago?

0: 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Anchorage Pop Music 2026 Festival, are you ready for it?
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partner begets set sail for Raftabout 2026, Sunday, August 23rd, back in Albay, San Fernando at the Yacht Club. All right, early bird tickets are only $250. And it's two for $400 for ladies. And, of course, VIP tickets are $400. 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The San Fernando Yacht Club will call 799-7223 for more information. This one goes out to the one I love. Imagine every time you ripped a fart, you said that song. You sang the title to this song. All right, clearly that's my cue to leave. Keep a smile on your face. Be kind. Stay awesome. I love you. I'll catch you tomorrow morning alongside DJ Danny for your Thursday morning reset.

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